let's get the party started. See you at the bar, you was hardly talking. That's when I knew that your heart was scarring. Friends to lovers need a part to star in. Like, wait, babe, let me

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0: 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Please just rewind, let me shake it to the Max.
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1: Όλες οι επιτυχίες,
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1: 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Oh,
0: yeah. 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Μέτρο 97,8.
2: 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If you had one shot, one opportunity to seize everything you ever wanted, one moment.